0: smile and all the charm deep in her cheek.
1: Sweet child,
0: I just want to be a child, child, child, child.

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Thought it wasn't hard for me, but every day it is. Heartbreak, such a dark place, but we stay in it. What I'm saying is

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1: Holly. I love you. Where are you going?
0: To the ladies' room.
1: You're crazy.
0: Do you think you own me?
1: That's exactly what I think.
0: I know it's what everybody always thinks, but everybody happens to be wrong.
1: But I am not everybody.

0: Strom.
1: But when I just got here, I was just a bit like, I don't want to be here anymore.
2: Pull me out of this.